0: Stella Lefty and Boston. It's playing right here on BFBS, the Forces station. Still to come, we have got tunes from the likes of Muse on the way. Some Holly Humberstone coming up for you. Right now, though, Biffy Clyro and Many of Horror.
1: You say I love you, boy.

Ariana Grande, right? She has racked up more than 40 world records. I mean, one of them is just that she's the first ever artist to debut 5 singles at number 1 on the Billboard chart. No one has even come close to that. That is the mad stat about Ariana Grande. She is just a powerhouse. She's a proper talent, isn't she? I've got Santana, Rob Thomas and Smooth on the way. Teddy Swims coming up too. And this is They Might Be Giants.

Selena Gomez and Calm Down here on BFBS. I'm Jason. It's Ob's Breakfast for your Friday. Thank you so much for listening. This song was massive, right? What a big collaboration. Spent about 27 weeks in the top 10 in the UK. It just went in, didn't want to leave for about half a year. It was like, yeah, no, this is quite nice and comfortable here. We're going to stay here for most of the year. I have got some B.O.B. and Bruno Mars and Nothing On You. It's coming up very soon. It's Friday. Look, we need some good songs, right? Yeah, for your Friday. It's been a bit of a long week. We've got the World Cup final happening here on Sunday at 7 o'clock UK time. Make sure you listen to BFBS for that, all the way through to midnight UK time as well. Let's go for this. Benson Boone, this is The Time of My Life here on BFBS.

It's Benson Boone and the time of my life here on BFBS. Watching him live is so good. It's like watching Cirque du Soleil. It's great. Just backflips off pianos and stuff. I've got Rudimental and Skepsis and Green and Gold's coming up very soon. And this song was P.O.P.'s debut single. And he would have had a better career if he wasn't going on about, you know, Flat Earth and stuff all the time. This is Nothing on You with Bruno Mars.

0: It's Rudimental, Skepsis, Charlotte Plank, and Rico Dan. This is Green and Gold on BFBS. A proper belter for your Ops breakfast for your Friday. Thank you so much for listening today. I've got EMF and Unbelievable. It's on the way very soon. And if you want something a bit more chilled out, go and download the Headspace app. Normally, people like me, I'd have to pay $49.99 for the year. 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I've used it before. 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And silver bumper's on the way soon.
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0: What a good throwback. Early 90s special this. This is EMF, an unbelievable hit on the FBS.
1: You're unbelievable.
0: Thank you so much for listening today. Have a great rest of your day. News is on the way, and this one take you up to the news then. This is Silver Bumper. It's on tonight.

Do you remember the song when it came out? It was the first real song that was big from a TikTok track. It's Josh 685 and Jason Derulo and Savage Love. Now it's just, I mean, they're ten a penny. And that's where this guy started too. He started doing stuff online and got big online. Started bringing out the odd song online. People loved him. And now he's everywhere. And he does some really beautiful, nice tracks. Nice upbeat songs you're going to enjoy today. This is Alex Warren, and this is Fever Dream here on BFBS.

0: It's Alex Warren and Fever Dream here on BFBS. I'm Jason. 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

One of the biggest artists at the moment worldwide, Sabrina Carpenter of Busy Woman here on BFBS. I'm Jason. I've got Somba coming up very soon. And let's play a couple of artists who are the biggest male artists in the UK at the moment. I think we should go for these two. Now, I'm going to play Harry Styles very soon after his mega run at Wembley that he just completed. And this guy, everyone loves Sam Fender. This is People Watching here on BFBS.

One of the biggest summer anthems of 2020 is Harry Styles and Watermelon Sugar, a song that just turned from just a song by an artist, to a global moment. I mean, it was the first UK solo, sorry, the first solo number one for Harry Styles in America, and also won a Grammy for Best Pop Solo Performance as well. It was such a massive song from him. It kind of really just cemented the fact that he was just going to be a great solo artist on his own. Didn't need the One Direction boys anymore. Don't need those boys no more. Right, from 1998. A song that went straight to number one in the UK, sold millions worldwide. Kind of changed pop music forever, this. It's Britney and Baby.

What a good pop song this is. Britney and Baby One More Time here on BFBS. I'm Jason. It's Ops Breakfast for your Friday. We're done for the week. Going to be back tomorrow for Saturday Ops Breakfast. Do please join me. And I'll leave you with this, Up to the News. One of my favourite artists at the moment. This is Somba. My body isn't ready. Have a great day. See you later. Bye.

This is Cam Kelly at BFBS, the Forces Station. Good morning and welcome to Friday, Sugar Babes and Round Round. And it's time for the return of Headline Deadline, where today the story reads like so. A new species of monkey with bright orange lips has been discovered by scientists. The striking primate with black fur was identified deep in the rainforests of the Democratic Republic of the Congo, and it's been given the scientific name. I don't know why I persist with this, because I struggle with long words. Colobus congonensis. Congonensis, yeah. But it's known as Likwele by locals, who said it was elusive and rarely seen. The paper have gone with the headline, "Monkey has lips of bright orange." But we know for a fact you can do better than that. So breakfast at bfbs.com if you can and you are feeling slightly creative. Breakfast at bfbs.com. Can you come up with a decent headline for that story about a monkey with bright orange lips? Right, well, you do that. Let's channel our Friday, shall we? Absolutely massive weekend anthem from another featuring 50.

welcome to Friday, where the sporting headlines today include, but are not limited to, Thomas Tuchel coming out and saying that not being able to keep the ball is in England's DNA. England do play France for a third place in the World Cup tomorrow night at 10 o'clock UK time. I don't imagine there'll be many watch parties going on for that. Then on Sunday, it's the final at 8 o'clock UK time, Spain and Argentina. Viva la España. In Forces Sport today, in the cricket, it's Royal Navy men vs the Free Foresters in Portsmouth at 11 o'clock UK time. Staying with cricket tomorrow is the RAF Women v Hitchin in Hillingdon at midday UK time. Tomorrow also sees inter-services martial arts. Right, Danny has left me all the info I need for this week's top five, which will be recapped within the next 5.

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0: Says Cam Kelly at BFBS, the Forces Station. Welcome to Friday. I do like this week's top five, and Danny has left me all the info I need for it. This week's top five, the top five one-liners. There is still time for you to get yours through breakfast@bfbs.com. As soon as I read that, I thought to myself, I've only really got two that I turned to. I'm like a German vegan. I fear the worst, or I avoid cliches like the plague.
1: Hey, it's me.
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0: top stories today, the Defence Secretary says the UK is bolstering its deployment in Estonia to defend NATO territory and deter Russian aggression. UK forward land forces in the country will increase from around 800 to 1,200 personnel by April next year. Andy Burnham will officially become the Labour leader later before taking over from Sir Keir Starmer as Prime Minister next week. And a major new study suggests less invasive therapy for prostate cancer is just as effective as surgery or radiotherapy, but with a lower risk of side effects. On to sport, and England manager Thomas Tuchel has hit back at critics after their 2-1 defeat to Argentina in the semi-final, insisting the problem is a weakness in the English football DNA, which means players struggle to keep possession under pressure. The Guardian's football correspondent Jamie Jackson is baffled.
1: I really thought this was kind of his front foot first, Premier League style, in the opponent's face, you know, proactive, and if you go down, you go down, as I say, to coin that cliche, all guns blazing. Well, it was the opposite of that. I'm just very surprised in Thomas Tuchel.
0: Meanwhile, Argentina are preparing to take on Spain in the final on Sunday night. Lionel Messi, who was instrumental in knocking out England, reckons the defending champions can go all the way.
2: Reaching two World Cup finals in a row is no small feat, and this group just achieved it. And I knew at the very least we'd be among the final four. And at this group, when they come together, it brings out something special from where they don't have it. The pain goes away, they get in good physical shape and never stop trying.
0: A number of British golfers are looking to build on their strong starts in today's second round of the Open. England's Daniel Brown is on 4 under par, just one shot off American leader Jackson Suber at Royal Birkdale. Robert McIntyre is a stroke further back, with defending champion Scottie Scheffler part of a group on 2 under. Rory McIlroy aims to fight back from 2 over par. And England's cricketers have set up a series decider with India on Sunday after a 4-wicket win. That's the latest. I'm Siobhan Harris.

Yourself. Justin Bieber, Love Yourself for BFBS, the Forces Station. This is Cam Kelly. Good morning and welcome to Friday. Headline deadline today. Found the following story in the paper and I was going to say I did rely on and you're far from let down. Your creativity to come up with a decent headline for the story. A new species of monkey with bright orange lips has been discovered by scientists. The striking primate with black fur was identified deep in the rainforests of the Democratic Republic of the Congo. It's been given the scientific name Colobus congoensis, but is known as Likweli by locals who said it was elusive and rarely seen. The paper went with the headline, Monkey Has Lips of Bright Orange. To me, but didn't even really try. Greg B got the ball rolling with designer lipstick Congo monkeys. Daz went with, maybe he primate something with too much colouring. Yeah. Jason went with, primate makes me want to cry, mate. Joe's gone with orange is the new pink, and Greg R gone with monkey models X Factor's new Congo line. And I thought, yeah, it's okay. And then I realised Congo line as well. Congo line. Yeah, you didn't need me to explain that to you, did you? No, I probably just needed to explain it to myself, but that's very good. They're all very good, and there is still time for you to get your headline through to me by the deadline of 10:02. It's breakfast at bfbs.com.

Resources Station. Welcome to Friday. So Danny kicked off the week launching a brand new top five, the top five one-liners. And you got yours through. As someone who's been away all week reading them this morning, I found myself sat here giggling like a little loon, just shoulders just going up and down as I giggled. The more I read, managed to compile the top five. Right, and I'm going to roll it out for you right now in its entirety. If you did contribute this week, stand by and we'll see whether you are in there. So, this week then, I just got to make sure that my symbol works. Of course it works. Everything works since I've been away. It's fine. Number five of the top one-liners this week, it was Chris in Devon. I could always tell when the mother-in-law was coming round. The mice used to throw themselves onto the traps. There you go. And Chris in Devon, just so you know, that kind of humour was absolutely huge a few decades ago. And you were always guaranteed to get some based on stand-up comedians on the telly at the time. Number four, Greg R. Three youths were let off stealing batteries. Three youths were caught stealing batteries and fireworks. Two were charged and one was let off. Yeah. Number three, it was Liam with "What did the green grape say to the purple grape? Stop holding your breath." There we go, eventually we got in there. Josie's at number two with "How do you get Pikachu on a bus? Pokemon!" And the number one of this week's top five one-liners came from Trog, and it was, "I've got a bad joke about sausages. Seriously, it's the worst." I like that. That one in particular made me giggle a lot today, hence why it is at number one. Thank you very much for contributing, if you did, to this week's top five. And if you didn't make it, not a problem. There'll be a brand new top five to get involved in on Monday morning as we launch it at

0: Lights, camera, action, that's it.
1: This is Cam Kelly of BFBS, the Forces Station. The deadline for you to get your headlines through to us has now passed, and we were looking for a decent headline for the following story, which appears in one of the UK's leading tabloids today. A new species of monkey with bright orange lips has been discovered by scientists. The striking primate with black fur was identified deep in the rainforests of the Democratic Republic of the Congo, and it's been given the scientific name Colobus congonensis. I don't think I'm pronouncing that right at all, but it's known as Likweli by locals, who said it was elusive and rarely seen. The paper went with the headline, "Monkey has lips of bright orange." Yeah, average at best. No, it didn't even try. Some of the ones that you sent through. Greg R. Monkey models Max Factor's new Congo line. I like that. Joe went with orange is the new pink. Jason went with primate makes me want to cry, mate. Dazza went with maybe he primates something with too much colouring. Designer lipstick Congo monkeys. That was from Greg. Ron went with how about prime orange, which is good. Heather got in touch and she went about how about luscious lips? Question mark. Orangutan. That's very good. Orangutan. Luscious lips? Orangutan. And the Dax say, good morning, Cam. Our headline is orange lips. Absolutely fantastic. I really like those. And so, therefore, I am going to suggest that we have four winners. Oh, do you know, Joe, I'm chucking you in there as well. Five of you going in to today with your head held high as headline deadline winners. Pursing. Pursing those orange lips of yours in victory and glory. So Joe, Gregor, Heather, Ron and the Dax, they were all outstanding today. Thank you very much for contributing to Headline Deadline. Jazzy and Chris Lorenzo with Invisible plays after this from the Lightning Seeds and Pure at BFBS, the Forces Station.

Here we go. It is time for the return of Operation Occupation Alteration, where we've noticed in this ever-changing cynical world of ours that people are leaving what they're well known for in an effort to make money by way of other means. The one thing they've all got in common is their businesses all rhyme. Very much like my absent co-presenter is currently off peddling her new product as she sells those squishy sweets that look like tiny humans. And she's called her business, unsurprisingly, Danny G's Jelly Babies. So good luck with that, Danny G. And I'm sure you'll let us know how you get on when you are back next Tuesday. Outside of her, we're getting reports of the singer of Toxic and Hit Me Baby One More Time is taking time off from flashing her bits on Instagram and is selling periods of time. Specifically, she will sell you time in increments of 365 days. But what would she call her business? If you think you know and you would like to have a go at being fastest finger first, as always, it is breakfast at bfbs.com. This is Mark Amble now.

is taking time off from flashing her bits on Instagram and is selling periods of time. Specifically, she will sell you time in increments of 365 days, but what would she call that business of hers? Outside of her, we're getting rumours through about the lead singer of the Happy Mondays and Black Grape. He will provide you with people who will tuck themselves away in places they hope you will never find them in a game where you are the seeker. But what would he call his business? That is the question, if you think you know. As always, it's breakfast at bfbs.com as the tunes continue. Way, way, way back in the old school. 1993, take that. And Lulu, relight my fire. 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

This show being what this show is at the end, when Lulu's doing that you kind of want to finish it off with me. Too much? Bit of a reach? All right, fair enough. Fair, can't argue with that. This is Cam Kelly at BFBS, the Forces Station. Good morning. Right, on the second Operation Occupation Alteration, Duke fastest finger first today as the Battle of the Titans continues. We're asking about the lead singer.

of the Happy Mondays and Black Grape. He'll provide you with people who will tuck themselves away in places they hope you can never ever find them, in a game where you are the seeker. But what would he call his business? That was the question. All will be revealed very soon, although I don't really think you need to stick around for me to reveal it, because it's not exactly challenging, is it? Not exactly challenging, but nonetheless. Let's have a look outside of all things. Ooh, in Forces Sport today in the cricket. It's the Royal Navy men against the Free Foresters in Portsmouth at 11 o'clock UK time. Staying with the cricket, and tomorrow it's RAF women v Hitchin in Hillingdon at midday UK time. Tomorrow also sees inter-services martial arts. Online at forcesnews.com today, how Royal Engineers make crossing Europe's rivers look easy in Exercise Rhino Storm, which is arguably better than Exercise Hippo Blizzard. Elsewhere, the UK are among 30 nations involved in a massive maritime training project in Hawaii called Exercise Rim of the Pacific 26, or RIMPAC 26 for short. Common decency prohibits me from even trying to rename that particular exercise. Also, keeping my job prohibits me from messing around with that name. And the RAF's autonomous fighter jet program has been called Storm Fighter. We shall just leave that where that is. This is Internet Money featuring Don Toliver and Lemonade at BFBS, the Forces Station.

0: Internet money. And lemonade. 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This is Cam Kelly. Right, let's have a look. Coming up, probably in around 20, 25 minutes time. Well, basically what it is, right, what it is, I think after the Argentina match, I think most of us find ourselves donning the Spanish flag and wearing it round our shoulders, don't we, ahead of Sunday, whether we're that fanatic about it or not. I've got a feeling we know exactly where our allegiances lie. I had a thought. How would that translate to inter-services events with all tri-service participants? So I'm going to get, and it's, I don't know whether it's to answer that question or just because, you know, it's well documented on this show that we absolutely love his darts name from RAF Darts, Baz Bazooka Jones. We'll get him on the show because I have a stab at that question for me anyway. But coming up next, what we're going to do is preview one of the absolute bangers that you can hear with Joe Carden on tomorrow night's Old School and Anthems.
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1: 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Old School and Anthems. 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
11: Hey, it's Joe from Old School and Anthems. And it is time to crown a weekend anthem for this week. And do you know what? You know it is getting into summertime for most parts of the Forces world, admittedly. When the summertime Ibiza-coded bangers start dropping. And this week we've got a good one. Joel Corry has just made a beautiful few minutes of uplifting piano house chords, a ridiculously catchy vocal. Honestly, the sort of thing that is guaranteed to put a smile on your face. So we had to make it our weekend anthem. This plus loads more in the mix this Saturday night on BFBS, but for now it's Joel Corry and this is Whisper.

0: You can hear that again. I like that a lot. With loads of other bangers on Old School and Anthems with our very own Joe Carden tomorrow night from 6 p.m. UK time at the FBS, the Forces Station. Putting Operation Occupation Alteration to bed. We asked about the singer of Toxic and Hit Me Baby One More Time. She's going into selling periods of time in increments of 365 days. What would she call her business knowing it would have to rhyme? It was Britney Spears' years, and the lead singer of Happy Mondays and Black Grape will hire out people who will tuck themselves away so you can never find them as you become the seeker. But what would he call his business? That was obviously Sean Ryder's Hiders.
1: Yeah.
0: For that level of immaturity, you probably won't be able to find it over the weekend, so be back here at about 8:05 UK time, Monday morning. Right now, it's Charlie XCX.

0: The Wanted Walks Like Rihanna at BFBS, the Forces Station. This is Cam Kelly. Welcome to Friday. It's time for...
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0: All right, so today we feature brand new music from Gorgon City featuring Jem Cook on a tune called Oracle, which is the third single to be taken from their up-and-coming LP. They are also getting ready with live shows this November, two nights at Alexandra Palace and the Victoria Warehouse in Manchester as well. See what you think of this. This is called Oracle. It's First Play Friday at BFBS, the Forces Station.

0: First Play Friday from Gorgon City featuring Jem Cook, and that's called Oracle. This is Cam Kelly at BFBS, and from the new school to the old school, got classic killers on the way. Break it down, break it down, down. 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

0: This is Karen Kelly at BFBS, the Forces Station. I think it's safe to assume that we're all born-again Spaniards. We certainly are for this weekend anyway. And as I was reading up on, because I can read very slowly and at my own pace, but I get there. As I was reading up on how many of us will actually be actively supporting Spain this weekend, just got me thinking about different sports on a more military level. Like, if you lost out to one service in an inter-services tournament, which service would you then support going forward? So I thought to myself, there are numerous people we could get on the show, but none with as cool a name as Baz Bazooka Jones, who plays RAF darts. So I thought we'd get him on the show so he could answer my question for me. Here he is.
1: Good morning, Cam.
0: Baz Bazooka, how are you?
1: I am very, very well. How are you?
0: Yeah, not bad. I'm really good, actually. Fancy having a week off and then coming back to work just for Friday. It's not bad, is it?
1: Well, that's not bad, but equally, it's pretty bad timing to come back for a Friday.
0: Why?
1: Weather's so good, isn't it? You know, nobody wants to work a Friday, so usually knock off a lunchtime.
0: Yeah, but I've only got a limited amount of days off left that I can take. So I had to work at least one day this week to save an extra day so that I don't swander any more days off. So anyway, that's neither here nor there. Did you watch the Argentina-England match or not?
1: Well, I watch bits of the highlights. I was out doing, I'm on some inter-services paragliding championships this week. So I had it on the radio in the vehicle and I caught up then when I got back. But you know, I actually wanted them to win. My lad's into his football and he's all for home nations, so I was cheering him on a bit, but yeah, got a bit feisty.
0: It did get a little bit feisty. I mean, I should have clocked for the amount of times we've had you on the show, should have clocked the accent, and I think we have spoken about it before. Obviously, you're not going to be absolutely incensed about it. In fact, that maybe there's part of you being a Welshman that's like, hey ho. But will you be supporting either team in the final this weekend?
1: I think we've all got to go Spain, perhaps for historic reasons. So yeah, I you know, it's European for me all the way. Spain are looking pretty good. Argentina, you know, they're not a bad side as well. So yeah, Spain all the way for me, I think.
0: Look, I got you on because I wanted to talk about darts again. But you've just said you were off inter-services paragliding. You really are sport Billy, aren't you? How did you fare up in that?
1: Well, it's a bit of a long story, this one. I don't actually compete. I'm now the chief of staff and the retrieve coordinator. It's something I got into 13, 14 years ago. So I'm like the support staff, if you like. Mm-hmm. It's held in Southeast Wales, which is local to me. And I put myself forward some years ago to help the, you know, 40-odd pilots, tri-service, obviously being into services. Mm-hmm. You know, I get them to the hill, get them to the mountain. I'm the safety guy as well, driving around in a 4x4 in case something happens, and then I get them all swept up with a team of drivers.
0: And I bet the paragliders don't have cool nicknames, or do they? Like darts players, like you, Baz Bazooka. So
1: I've got plenty of nicknames for them. But that's probably not for the air. But they're a lovely bunch.
0: Yeah.
1: But there are some odd fish in there, to be fair. Mm-hmm. But no, I haven't seen a nickname. Maybe I should introduce it.
0: Yeah, I think you probably should. Yeah, because I can imagine them getting them embossed across the top of their, well, paragliders, I guess. The nicknames, that is. Right, so which begs the question, and we've taken a really scenic journey to get there, but obviously you play inter-services darts. If we put ourselves in the situation of England, Argentina, and then Argentina going through to the final against Spain, if you representing the RAF were knocked out, and RAF, all representatives of the RAF were knocked out ahead of the final, and the final was taking place between Navy and Army, which team would you then actively support? Would it be the team that knocked you out, or would it be just another team because you've got a preference for them above a different service?
1: Oh, no, that's a great question. I like your questions.
0: I think you're about the only person that does, but I'll take it.
1: Right, well, for me, it would be Navy. I think as the services go, I would in my opinion, the Navy are more aligned to the RAF, and that's nothing against the Army. There's another reason, actually, because if it was darts and the Navy, you know, the sport is growing in the Navy, and I'd like to see them do really well. And the better they do, obviously, the more players they get in, and for the sport in a tri-service setup, it'd be the Navy for me all the way.
0: Remember how you said that's a good question? That's a great answer.
1: Oh, thank you very much.
0: No, thank you.
1: I tried my best.
0: Well, evidently, this is something, you know, I've been doing this. But I've been forging my way through this career for about 30 years, but it's only just dawned on me, thanks to your answer, that if you ask a decent question, you're more likely to get a decent answer. It's good, that, isn't it?
1: Yeah, Cam, you're going places. You're
0: going thanks very much, mate. I don't have much time left to get there. Baz Bazooka Jones from RAF Darts, thank you so much for taking time out to humour me today.
1: No problem. Always a pleasure, Cam.
0: Have a good weekend, brother.
1: You too, mate. You take care.

infected, but he'll be alright, 'cause he's a scumbag, don't you know? I said he's a scumbag, don't you?

0: Chili Peppers on BFBS, the Forces Station. I'm Joe. Happy Friday. I need song suggestions, please. We are talking travel for our takeover track today. So any songs about travel, exploring new places, getting away? What do you reckon? 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You can DM me. We're at BFBS Radio. We'll do the best one after Raven Lanae.
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Jesse J and B.O.B. with Price Tag. Morning! It's Neil on your breakfast for a Friday. Hope you are doing well today.

0: say. Olivia Rodrigo and Stupid Song. Weather. It is a little bit chilly out this morning, which could see some mice around. Do you know what, though? Let's go and hear it direct from the experts at the Met Office as we say good morning to Holly. How you doing, Holly?
1: Morning. I'm good, thanks. How are you?
0: Yeah, not too bad. Ready for the weekend, that's for sure. How's that weather looking today?
1: It's looking good, so plenty of fine, bright weather once any frost and freezing fog is cleared. The odd light snow shower is possible, mainly across the southern coast, with light to gentle southerly winds becoming moderate southeasterlies, gusty in and around any showers, with a maximum expected temperature of 4 Celsius. Then tonight, clear spells and isolated snow showers, some damp surfaces readily turning to ice, with gentle to moderate southeasterly winds, fresh near coast at first, with a minimum temperature of minus 2 Celsius.

0: Sam Fisher and this city. It's BFBS, the Falkland station, 21 minutes after 7 here in the Falklands, 21 minutes after 10 in Aussie. Fixture Fix on the way very soon as we check out your sporting coverage on BFBS TV for today, tomorrow and on Sunday. Breakfast 3 coming back at you after 8 this morning. And we have another section connection, Griffin 303, looking after that today and all next week as well. Plus, the final chance for you to have a go at our World Cup reverse competition. That's after 9 o'clock this morning, just before we drop my weekend tune for you to get you in that weekend. We'll send you into Friday with a skip in your step. So looking forward to sharing that with you just before 10 o'clock this morning.
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1: Wake up.
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1: Right, I've got so much sport coming your way over the weekend. Let's get into it. Already on BFBS Sport for you right now. It is the Open Day 2 from Royal Berkshire. And it is the finals day in the Women's Vitality T20 Blast Cricket Tournament. That is already underway. It's on Sky Sports for you right now. First semi-final is Surrey Women, who have scored 58 for 3 so far, and they're taking on the Blaze, who are yet to bat. In fact, it's 53 for 4 now. Another wicket's just fallen. And the second semi-final for that will take place 10:15 this morning, with the final itself this afternoon at 2:30. All of those taking place at the Oval in London for the women's game. We are underway in the Tour de France, Stage 13. That's on TNT Sports for you right now. From 8 o'clock this morning, it is the practice session from the Belgian Grand Prix, Formula One Grand Prix. That will be on BFBS Extra 2. That is your channel for your racing coverage right across the weekend. 9:55 this morning, it's F3 and F2 championship qualifying. At 11:35, it's a second practice session from the F1, and then that is what you will get today. We'll get into the rest as we head into Saturday and Sunday. All of that on BFBS Extra 2. We've got some rugby league for you this afternoon. St Helens against Catalans, 3:55. That'll be on BFBS Extra 2 after the Formula 1 is done and dusted. LA Dodgers are at the New York Yankees, Major League Baseball, on TNT Sports this evening from 10 o'clock. And then, from 8 o'clock. And then from 10 o'clock, it's MMA, One Championship. That will be on BFBS Extra 2 for you this evening. It's another weekend of Nations Championship Rugby Union. 3:30 a.m. All of these are on ITV1. New Zealand against Ireland. 6:50, Australia against Italy. 9:10, Saturday morning, Fiji against Scotland. 12:45, South Africa against Wales. And at 3:30, Argentina take on England. And in other sports tomorrow, it is finals day for the men's game at the Vitality T20 Blast Cricket. First semi-final, 6:30 tomorrow morning, Sky Sports. Second semi-final is at 10:25. With the final itself happening at 2:25, all on Sky Sports. The Open continues tomorrow as well, day 3 on BFBS Sport from 7 a.m. 7:15, Formula 1, Belgian Grand Prix, qualifying, BFBS Extra 2, Tour de France, Stage 14, 7:45, TNT Sports tomorrow morning. It is the sprint race for the Formula 2 guys and girls at the Belgian Grand Prix tomorrow morning at 9:10. BFBS Extra 2, and then at 10:15, Formula 1 qualifying continues, Belgian Grand Prix, same channel, BFBS Extra 2. Well, match play darts happening on Saturday afternoon once the Formula 1 stuff's done, BFBS Extra 2, it's day one. From Major League Baseball, Minnesota Twins are at the Chicago Cubs, 3 o'clock Saturday afternoon on TNT Sports. Eubank against Papeau on DAZN Fight Night from 4 o'clock on Saturday afternoon. That will be on BFBS Sport for you. And at 5:30, France against England, World Cup third match. Third place match, BBC One. How many people have got any interest in that whatsoever? I'm sure most of the players are on the beach already, but it's going to be on tomorrow, and the fan zone will be open for that one from 5 o'clock. 7 p.m. UFC prelims, TNT Sport, followed by De Plessis against Usman from 9 o'clock. On Sunday, the Open Golf Day 4 gets underway at 5:30 on BFBS Sport. England against India, One Day International Cricket, 6:30. That starts on Sky Sports. Tour de France, Stage 15, 7:45 on TNT Sports. Then we get into your Formula 1 action. 8:30, build-up for the Formula 1 Grand Prix. BFBS Extra 2, with the race itself getting underway. Coverage at 9:55. I think the race actually starts at 10. And then the checkered flag from 12. All of those on BFBS Extra 2. More One Day International Cricket Sunday afternoon from 3. West Indies against New Zealand at 3 o'clock. Coverage begins for Argentina against Spain in the World Cup. final. BFB Sport is your channel for that one. And at 3 o'clock on Sunday afternoon, World Match Play Darts Day 2. 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That's your Friday fixture fix. So much sport for you to enjoy right across the weekend on BFBS TV.
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now. After what's going to be another epic weekend of sporting action for you. Did you cast your votes on our Fresh New Music Journey this week? Well, we have a winner for you and it's on the way very soon.

0: That's Role Model and High Hopes 3017 minutes to 8 here on your Friday morning here in the Falklands, 17 minutes to 11 in Aussie.
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0: 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It's too late now. If you haven't got it done by Thursday close of play, then it's too late in that regard. Here's your results for this week's poll. Wet Leg in fourth place. High from me. 12% of the votes on this week's poll. Another featuring Emily Warren. Silver Lines. 25% of your votes. In second place, 28% of the votes. It was Nothing But Thieves and Stray Dogs, which means out in front, 35% of the vote. And the brand new BFBS track of the week is Tion Wayne and Old Dilemma.
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4: 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Car got rich now, saying that I changed.

0: Tion Wayne.
1: It's called Old Dilemma. It's the BFBS track of the week. You voted for it, 35% up in front. Thank you very much. If you cast your vote on that, we'll have four brand new tracks for you next week. I will kick that off on Monday morning.

0: And check out bfbs.com/music across the weekend. You never know. You'll see them pop up there eventually. So we got a breakfast three. We started a new one this week. Nathan won our breakfast three prize funds on Tuesday. So we started a new one on Wednesday. Got a new voice, a new song, and a new sound. The guesses started to trickle in yesterday. Today, we will be doing that after the news, and it is £30. I think I said £30 yesterday in the prize fund total, which would have been a boo-boo, because we started on Wednesday, so that was 10, Thursday was 20, yesterday, so today shall be 30, but nobody won, so it doesn't matter. Moving on. My little error, that. So if you are getting involved in the breakfast three, stand by, we'll play those clues for you on the other side of the news.
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0: Come on. Also got your latest flight details for the LATAM. They've landed. We'll get those up and on the way after the news too. Gracie Abrams up to the news after Ariana Grande.

Crystal Waters, 100% Pure Love. 6 minutes after 8 here in the Falklands, 6 after 11 in Aussie. It's Neil on your breakfast for a Friday. We'll continue that weekend vibe with a bit Duc de Monde and Won't Look Back. Stand by, Breakfast 3 coming at you very soon. Another chance to hear our brand new mystery voice, mystery sound and mystery song. And we'll get into your flight details next.

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0: Well, hopefully everyone who is travelling on the next northbound airbridge is safely tucked up in the terminal right now. Board through and phase two check-in complete. Just waiting around now till departure time, 9:40 this morning, arriving at Bry's tomorrow morning, 7:35. And the LATAM flight details for tomorrow have hit my inbox. LA 895, arriving here at 12:56 tomorrow afternoon. And LA 896, due to depart at 2:57. Check-in for tomorrow's LATAM flight will begin at 12 p.m. lunchtime. Passengers must arrive at the commencement of check-in, so make sure you are in the terminal just before 12 o'clock to make it safe and sound, because if you do turn up after that and join the queue, you never know, it might not go the way you're expecting. That's your latest LATAM flight details for tomorrow.
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0: right now, The Breakfast Three.
1: Do you know what? Nathan Thomas could well be enjoying the fruits of his Breakfast Three labour this weekend to the tune of £340. That's what he won on Tuesday of this week. Congratulations to Nathan in our Breakfast Three, which meant on Wednesday we had to start from scratch all over again. We are now already up to £30. £30 up for grabs if you happen to identify all three of our Breakfast Three clues today. We have had some guesses starting to trickle in, but you know what it's like. You want big cash. Big cash. So you tend to play the waiting game on the Breakfast Three. However, that is your call. So then, let's get into our brand new clues. We'll start off with the music one today. So it's one music, one voice and one sound. Here is your latest music clue. La, la, la, la, la, la. Any ideas what that song is? La, la, la, la, la, la. It's a tough one, I think. But you always seem to get there in the end. Moving on to clue number two, which is your mystery voice. Are you listening carefully?
2: Stand in front of the mirror and go, Peter Pan.
1: Any ideas who the mystery voice might well be?
2: Stand in front of the mirror and go, Peter Pan.
1: So there you go. That is two of your three new clues. The third, which is quite often the toughest, is the mystery noise. This is the one that tends to roll and roll. And here is your mystery noise. Any ideas what that might be? Any ideas? So what we've had so far on the guesses for the song, Duran Duran's Relax, we've had that in. It's not that. Cat's Eye, Internet Girl, it's not that either. The sound guesses we've had so far, Walking in the Snow, I get where that might be coming from. It's not that. Opening a Packet of Crisps, no, it's not that either. And just the one guess on the mystery voice so far, and that was Julia Roberts. None of those answers are correct. As always, you've got until 9 o'clock to get your entry in today. If we don't get a winner today, we'll add another £10 to the prize fund total and roll it over to Monday. And you are allowed one go today. So make that one go count. FI@BFBS.com is the email address. 5678 on the phone.
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0: and my body isn't ready. FIBFBS.com if you want to have a go at the Breakfast 3 today. Got till 9 o'clock this morning. 22 minutes after 8 here in the Falklands. 22 after 11 in Assey. We are standing by to continue Griffin 303 Section Connection. 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

0: Johnson, Miley Cyrus. Nothing breaks like a heart. We're heading up to our section connection today. Griffin 303 section, looking after the song choice for this week and for next week as well. Stand by. Joe has picked today's tune, and that's on the way after Sunny Federa and MK.
1: I want this to last forever. Let's live in the moment.

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1: So each weekday morning at 8:30, we like to get you involved and let you pick a tune and see how you can make that tune stand up alongside your colleagues' choices. We call it the Section Connection. If you have a section that want to get involved and would like to challenge each other to see who picks the best song. Of course, we don't judge the songs. No, we would never do that. Then do drop us an email, fi@bfbs.com, or give us a shout on the phone, 56785 people, because we like to run it over a week. Although, if you don't have a section big enough to do that, then do still get in touch. We can come up with a plan for that. And if you've got a section that's got way more than five, which, of course, there are many of those floating around NPC, then do that too. We can make it run over a period of time longer than a week. So this week, we've been enjoying the choices of Griffin 303, and also they will be looking after the Section Connection next week, because they are one of those aforementioned bigger than five people sections. And today, it's the choice of Joe.
0: Activating. 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

Stereophonics. I wouldn't believe your radio. Top advice. Coming up to 20 to 9. 20 to 12 in Azzy. Another chance to hear our breakfast three on the way.

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0: Day 3 of our new Breakfast 3. £30 up for grabs. Now you can spend these vouchers at the West Stores in either Stanley or here at NBC. Also at the Capstan gift shop and the electrical shop in Stanley. And you can use it for a Penguin travel experience as well. £30 at the moment. But it goes up by a tenner every day that we don't get a winner. That's every weekday. Here is the current mystery song. La, la, la, la, la, la. And the second clue is, I'll tell you what, should we go for the sound? Let's go for the sound. Listen very carefully. And that is your mystery sound. And the final part is the mystery voice.
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0: the time's running out. 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If you've got any idea what the mystery sound is, or the song, or maybe who the mystery voice is, if you want to have a go, remember to put your answers in that email, FIABFBS.com. And you can give me a shout on the phone as well if you want to have a go that way, 5678. A rifleman has been recognised for technological innovation at the inaugural awards. Corporal O'Neill recently won Soldier of the Year accolade at the very first Fitzgibbon Awards. He beat some strong competition and told Toby Pickard all about it.
1: Yeah, it was great to see that they've actually gone with the Fitzgibbon Award, which is after a previous BC winner, and that is going to be enduring. So each year there'll be a different nomination and a different Soldier of the Year.
2: So you were the very first. Can you tell us a bit more about why you were nominated and then went on to win?
1: Yeah, so it was to do with the welfare of the troops over Christmas, making sure they were all right with the people who didn't have places to go during the leave period, and then with the tactics and strategy behind the use of drones for our forces.
2: And so with that, there was a sense of innovation with the drones. Can you tell us what you had to do to get it?
1: Yeah, so the different innovation platforms that are available to us now are pretty good. So any sort of ideas we have get passed up and we see if it's achievable or not. So with the drones, we were coming up with launch sites and control centers. So pretty much where we launch the drones from and where we're going to control them from. And then the software and hardware technology behind the actual drone themselves.
2: And so when you were awarded, where did you go? What was the award ceremony like?
1: Yeah, so it was in Sandhurst Old College. And the award ceremony was really good. It was tagged along with the MSM award. So there was plenty of like high ranking people there. So it was really good to see that they're recognizing junior ranks and in such a prestige forum.
2: And so at the award ceremony, what did they present you with and who presented it to you?
1: The CGS actually presented it to me and gave me an Elliot Brown watch. So that's engraved on the back with Fitzgibbon and then my number rank name. So it's personalized to me. And speaking to Elliot Brown, the company themselves, they're happy for me to use it on exercise. And if it gets broken, they'll replace it.
2: For life, I hope.
1: I hope as well.
2: I mean, you should be very proud. What would you say to future personnel who are looking ahead and wanting to have a go at trying to get that award themselves in the coming years?
1: Yeah, there's no such thing as a bad idea. As long as you put the effort into it, then there'll be a chance that it'll get used and at least tested by the army. So there's always a chance for anyone to get the award.
0: Corporal O'Neill speaking with us here at BFBS, the Forces Station, on being the first ever recipient of the Fitzgibbon Award, and congratulations to him.

Kaiser Chiefs, every day I love you less and less. Plenty of opportunities to get yourself into the pool this afternoon and across the weekend. The open swim session will be 10:30 to 1 o'clock today, then 3 till 8:30 this evening. There'll be the Mount Pleasant School swimming lessons between 2 and 3 this afternoon. Although, of course, are the kids on their summer / winter holidays yet? I'm not entirely sure. And across the weekend, open swim session, 7:30 till 8:30, 10:30 till 12, 2 till 4 on Saturday, and on Sunday, 7:30 till 11, and 2 till 4, and family fun swim sessions, 8:30 till 10:30 on Saturday, and on Sunday, it's 11 until 12. Got a few minutes to have a guess, if you want to have a go, at our breakfast 3, or we'll roll it over to Monday, add another £10 to that prize fund total. We'll take it up to £40 if I don't get 3 correct answers. And let's face it, it's probably not going to happen, is it, in the next 6 minutes? News on the way. Alex Warren taking to that after Brandon Flowers.

Teddy Swims, Mr. Know It All, and Pink with Trouble. Weather. So I'll get into the guests I've had on this morning's Breakfast 3 very soon after we've checked out the weather. Bright spells through the day today with the odd snow shower possible, mainly across southern coasts. Light becoming moderate winds, gusty near the showers. Today's high expected around 4 degrees. Clear spells tonight with some isolated snow showers. Damp surfaces readily turning to ice. Moderate winds easing light in the early hours. Overnight low of minus 2. And tomorrow another chilly day with spells of hazy sunshine. Scattered snow showers could be around, which could be heavy at times with a risk of hail as well, particularly in the south. And a high tomorrow of 2 degrees with some light and gentle winds. There's a moderate risk of restrictions and a low risk of closure on the Stanley Road due to ice and snow today. For Azzy, good afternoon, sunshine and occasional patches of scattered or broken cloud overnight. Higher ground could see some light rain showers, gentle to moderate breeze. Today's high 29, dropping to 23 overnight tonight. And your weekend outlook as follows. Patchy cloud with some prolonged sunny breaks during the daytime. Risk of light showers during night times and particularly likely to happen on Sunday night. Winds increase gradually to a moderate to fresh breeze. Daytime highs 29, overnight lows of 23 degrees.

0: moved on really easily.
1: Olivia Rodrigo, and Good For You. So we were playing The Breakfast 3 in the last hour. Had an entry in just before the news from Tigger in Stanley. Didn't have a go at the song. Didn't know what that was, so it was definitely a big no on that one. Did have a go at this, which is the mystery noise, UPVC window or door mechanism. Incorrect, I'm afraid, Tigger. And also had a guess at our mystery voice.
2: Stand in front of the mirror and go, Peter Pan.
1: And Tigger went for Lily Collins, actress, actually British, sort of, actress. Ironically enough, they're speaking with an American accent. Correct! So we have one of our Breakfast 3 answers for you. It was, in fact, Lily Collins, daughter of musician Phil Collins, and actress, of course, in her own right. So congratulations to Tigger for getting that. But of course, that's the job only a third done. We need to get the other two answers sorted out as well. Now, if you are going to have a go, you will need to include that answer every time you enter. But of course, you cannot now have a go until Monday.

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Tom Grennan, Shadowboxing. Give you another chance to hear our World Cup reverse competition. We have a Lego World Cup trophy replica to give away, given to us by the NAFI. There is a possible 12 answers off the four pieces of music. We'll get into that after Huchel and Email Angel and Ultranate. So stand by.

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1: So the World Cup's almost over, almost done. England still got the game to play against France tomorrow, third place game. We'll be opening up the fan zone from 5 to kick off at 6 if you want to join us for that. How would you like to win a Lego replica of the World Cup itself? And then you can run away, hide in the corner and pretend to win and not let anyone else take it away from you. We're playing the World Cup reverse competition. Now there are 4 pieces of music involved in what I'm about to play you. I'm asking for you to tell me the artist, the title and year of release. Possible 12 answers. Whoever gets the most will bag themselves this Lego World Cup trophy. Thanks to Duffy for handing it over to me. Are you listening? And have you got pen and paper ready? Because this is the last chance you will have to hear the 4 tracks in reverse.

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1: 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Yeah,

in the arena. We've got your Cinema Check to come. And also, let's not forget, it's Friday. And that means my weekend mic drop is coming a little bit earlier than usual, it has to be said. But what's a few hours between friends?

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0: Lewis Capaldi and Survive. So the Odyssey is showing tonight at the Phoenix, Toy Story 5 on Saturday afternoon, and Supergirl is your Sunday evening movie at the Phoenix. For the Travellers in Azzy, Michael is on this evening from 7. It's closed on Saturday. And Back Rooms is showing on Sunday evening from 6. Some slight changes for the Harbourlights in Stanley. Tonight, now showing The Odyssey at 6.30. Toy Story 5 at 1 on Saturday. Supergirl at 4 with the addition of Evil Dead Burn at 7 on Saturday evening. On Sunday, Moana live from 12. And then from 3 o'clock, it's The Odyssey, which is an addition to their lineup.
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0: I know it's a bit early. Normally do my weekend mic drop at around 12:45, but covering Tom's breakfast over the next few weeks, so we're going to do it a little bit earlier. It's on the way next. Are you ready to hop, skip and jump into the weekend after scanning?

0: weekend's mic drop. I'm ready for the
1: weekend. So one good thing about covering breakfast for Tom is I do get to share my weekend mic drop and therefore start the weekend a little earlier than usual. Okay, so I know that not everyone is ready to step into the weekend at just after 9:45 on a Friday morning, but you know, it's gonna help ease you through what's left of your Friday morning and put a spring into your step heading into Friday afternoon, I'm sure. Firstly, though, let's take a little look of what's happening on BFBS, the Forces Station, on Saturday afternoon into the evening, because there is a slight change for you. Now, JC will be here from 2 o'clock tomorrow afternoon, Best of British playlist to keep you in the groove and in the mood. But he's only here for 3 hours tomorrow, so he'll be here 2 till 5, because at 5 o'clock, we'll be heading over to BFBS in the UK and joining Richard Wyeth, who will bring coverage of the third place playoff match from the World Cup featuring England against France. I will be linking into him from the Fan Zone as well. So if you are coming along to the Fan Zone tomorrow afternoon, we'll be opening up and getting that game on the big screens for you from 5. Kickoff is at 6. So Richard with you from 5 o'clock until 9. And then it's back to me again from 9 o'clock for Club Culture. 3 hours of the very best in brand new house, progressive and trance, remix classics, bootlegs, mashups, you know the kind of thing. Just what you need on a Saturday evening. Got some big new house crews coming at you this weekend from Dwayne Harden. He's back with House Lovers, Carl Degenhardt, Free Jack, another featuring Emily Warren, a track with you. You might have heard as part of our fresh new music this week. And Francesco Copadiaglio. Try saying that in a quick way. And Josie, teamed up with Josie as well. And some more progressive and trancier action after 10. New tracks from Joris Bjorn, X and Mind, Aidan and Sean Farugia, Sarah Warren, Denial, Richard Duran teaming up with Kieran McCauley and Jez, Marcus Schultz and UUFO with Dolby and Modea. And we have some reworked and remixed classics in Club Culture tomorrow night from Kim Sims. New remix of a classic of hers, Killed Cassette featuring Macy May, Richard Vizen, Janice Robinson and Armin van Buuren with Silver Panda. Plus a show summit track from 2012. That's all coming up in Club Culture Saturday night from 9 o'clock. And so too, my weekend mic drop for you this week. It's a track that samples a track that samples a track. Is it the 90s track it's sampling, or is it the original track from 1979? Well, that's for you to have a conversation about. Originally sampling Armin van Helden featuring Dwayne Harden's You Don't Know Me, which in turn samples Carrie Lucas's Dance With You from 1979. It's your weekend mic drop. It's Who. That's their name.
0: Weekend mic drop.

well. That's setting me up for the weekend. Hopefully you'll not be far behind. You'll catch a full version of that in Club Culture tomorrow night from 9. That's coming at you right after the England-France game. Have yourself a great weekend. If I see you in the fan zone tomorrow, I might say hi. Might ask you to get your predictions for the Premier League season as well.

and going out. Richard Hatch looking after you after the news. I'll catch up with you tomorrow in the Fan Zone, or maybe from 9 or here on BFBS with Pop Culture. Otherwise, back with you on Monday morning, bright and early from 7. With that breakfast tree up to £40 and one of the clues guessed. Takes us up to the news. One Republic. I'm Warwick. Have a good weekend.

0: Love it.
1: The View and Same Jeans. Right, we are... we've just launched Lucky Numbers about 15 minutes ago. If you're just joining us in the Falklands or Ascension, you too can play, of course. All you've got to do is think of a number and then send it in. Think of a lucky number. We've got, so far, 1, 2, 3, 4, 5. So we're going for the Euro Millions jackpot. It's £42 million. We need another... 1, 2, 3, 4, 5. Another two numbers. Okay, so if you want to play that, Rich... at bfbs.com. Now, yesterday, we had a sit rep about how the war's going from inside Ukraine from journalist and author Tom Much, who's based there. This is what he had to say.
2: I'm in Kyiv now, the capital, which everyone I think knows well from the news, which has unfortunately been having a bit of a rough summer because it's been subjected to one of the most consistent and relentless aerial bombardments of the entire war that's been going on for the last couple of weeks. It's a very odd dynamic in some ways because during the day, everything seems pretty normal. The streets are pretty lively. There's a lot going on. But at night, it is almost the opposite. It can sometimes feel like Star Wars outside, you know. I was woken up in the middle of the night by a couple of huge explosions above us. And yeah, this is just a life that people have been living more or less since February 2022, but it has started to get a bit worse.
1: Look, we hear a lot in the UK about the success of Ukraine drone attacks on Russian oil facilities. What else can you tell us about that? And is it having an impact on Russia?
2: Yes, so basically one of Ukraine's major strategic innovations, really of about the last year and a half or so, is to take the fight as much as possible to within Russia itself. And what the long-range drone strike campaign has been trying to do is basically inflict as large costs as possible on Russia's war economy. Now, Russia's war economy is dominated by its need for money, particularly its need for the money that's received from Russia's energy exports abroad. So by damaging those, has been able to basically significantly impact the amount of money coming into Russia. They've even gotten to the point where Russia, one of the largest energy producers in the world, is actually having severe shortages of fuel. So this is why we're actually seeing rationing in parts of Russia of fuel, why you're seeing queues for petrol stations that last for days at a time. It's particularly bad, actually, ironically enough, within occupied Crimea, because there the Ukrainians have almost entirely managed to cut off the supply chain of fuel into the peninsula itself, which really, really threatens Russian positions in Crimea and in southern Ukraine.
1: And what's happening with NATO at the moment and American weapons? Where are we with that?
2: So basically, America stopped the donation of weapons to Ukraine. But there is a scheme, but basically where European countries can buy American weapons that then get sent on to Ukraine. So it's basically the same weapons are arriving. It's just the Europeans are paying for them rather than the Americans. However, there are two things to that. One is that the major American contribution to the war is intelligence sharing. The Americans still share a lot of high, very high level intelligence on Russian tactics, on Russian positions, on Russian logistics with the Ukrainians. And the second is, as I think we talked about last time I was on, Ukraine is in a position where it produces so many of its weapons at home that it is no longer needing to rely on weapons from abroad into anywhere near the extent that it used to.
1: Is Zelensky still popular?
2: Well, that's a very interesting question because literally as of today, there is a huge scandal in Ukraine that is just broken. There has been a government reshuffle where Zelensky has sacked several of his top cabinet officials, including the Prime Minister, Yulia Serdenko, and most controversially, Mikhailo Fedorov, who was the defense minister who was put in 6 months ago. But this has been a very, very unpopular move because Fedorov was widely considered. He was young, I think he was 34, 35. He was considered a modernizer. He was reforming many of the outdated Soviet practices in the Ukrainian armed forces. And the results were showing up on the battlefield fairly immediately. He had also was one of the few people who apparently had good relationships with people in the Trump administration and in America. He, for one thing, a huge boon for Ukraine was that he had convinced Elon Musk to switch off Russian soldiers' access to Starlink, and Zelensky sacked him seemingly out of nowhere. And that, as there's even been actual protests about it, even lawmakers from Zelensky's own party are coming out against it. It's there could be a real burgeoning domestic political crisis here, similar to probably the one we saw last July with the protests against the anti-corruption agencies in Ukraine.
1: Wow. Okay. And what's kind of one thing people in the UK often misunderstand about this war, do you think, that we get wrong?
2: Probably that it has gotten more intense, more bloody and more dangerous since 2022. I know that people often... So I had a bit of an odd situation about 2 weeks ago. There was a particularly large missile attack on Kiev, and I got a bunch of calls in the middle of the night from people on the other side of the world. I woke up to a bunch of text messages being like, oh, we've all just seen the news. Are you okay? We hear there's been a missile strike. And I'm like, well, yes, there has been, but you do realize this happens like once or twice a week, right? Yeah, there's absolutely nothing shocking or surprising about a missile attack on Kiev.
1: It's interesting, isn't it? That was Tom Much. And he's a Ukraine-based journalist and author, and check out his book as well. It's called The Dogs of Mariupol.

BFBS, Forces Station, K-pop, Demon Hunters, and How It's Done. We're about 10 minutes away from your next news update. We still need two more numbers for lucky numbers. Have a little think if you want to play. 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This is Bieber.

It's BFBS, the Forces Station. I hope you're well today. That's Lady Gaga, and it sounds like Dad Dance, but it's not. Dead Dance. Right, we'll get some news next after In Excess.

It's BFBS Forces Station. One more number for lucky numbers. I think we need one more. Hi to Sally, says I'd like 8. I finally cleaned out my kitchen drawer and found 8 takeaway menus for restaurants that closed years ago. We all do that. Love it. One more number, please. And that'll get me ticket online.

It's not the UK Afternoon Show. Happy Friday. I hope you've got a nice weekend planned. What are your weekend manoeuvres? Let us know, rich@bfbs.com. I'll give you a little shout on the show. We'll get some news in about 15. We've got a countdown Hoonundrum up a little bit later on. What else have we got? Oh, I had a little chat yesterday with Sarah Vivian, the founder and director of Horse Serenity. They use horses to help veterans improve emotional well-being. This is all part of the Soldiering On Awards. The finalists have been announced, and she's up for, I think it's the Public Vote Award. And it's the animal category for that. Right, so that's coming up a little bit later, up in about 20 minutes. I just want to do this Guess How Much. It's all about Lenny Kravitz. He's 62, which is incredible. Anyway, he trains 5 or 6 days a week. He's often in leather trousers or jeans when he works out, because that's what he performs in, right? In fact, he says he doesn't use smartwatches or fitness apps. He judges his total fitness entirely by how tight his leather trousers feel. That's true, right? His trainer has worked with him for 30 years. He reckons he's actually fitter now than he was at 50. And Lenny reckons he's going to be even fitter at 72. So here's the question. Guess what time Lenny Kravitz has his first meal of the day after he wakes up. So after he wakes up, you know, as a rock star, he's probably wearing his leather trousers or, you know, leather pyjamas, whatever it is. Guess what time Lenny Kravitz has his first meal of the day after he wakes up. Have a little think if you want to play, rich@bfbs.com.

0: Still falling for you.
1: Ellie Goulding, Still Falling For You. Right, we'll get some news in about 10. So the guests are March. It's all about Lenny Kravitz. He's 62. He trains 5 or 6 days a week. And it's quite interesting. He actually trains, he says, in his leather trousers. Because he says he doesn't use smartwatches or fitness apps and stuff like that. He judges his total fitness entirely by how tight his trousers feel, right? So guess what time Lenny Kravitz has his first meal of the day. What time does he have his first meal of the day? If you want to play, rich@bfbs.com. I'll do the answer, well, before the news in about 10.

Good afternoon to Melanie, who just got in touch. For lucky number, she says, hi, as a veteran, my dad listens to BFBS whenever he's in the car. Dad and I are currently on a road trip from West Yorkshire to Portsmouth to pick up my daughter, who's a vocalist on Brittany Ferries. We're currently on the A34, so we'd like to pick number 34. Thank you, Melanie. We have our numbers. So, yeah, we've got 34, we've got 20, 42, 8, 2, 14, and 35. I'll get the ticket online. It could be us. If we win, we will share that jackpot.

So I guess how much is about Lenny Kravitz, who trains 5 or 6 days a week. He's in great shape. He actually works out in leather trousers. This isn't a joke, he does. So he knows what his total fitness is, basically on the fit of his trousers. Guess what time Lenny Kravitz has his first meal of the day after he wakes up? The answer is 4 p.m. 4 p.m. he has his first meal of the day. Basically, he has nothing to eat for like between 8 and 10 hours after he wakes up. It's crazy that. He's got a waist 28 inches. Unbelievable.

0: It's Not the UK Afternoon Show. Happy Friday to you. Now, yesterday on the show, I spoke to one of the finalists of the Soldiering On Awards. Hall Serenity are nominated in the Animal Partnership Award and are part of the public vote category. And Sarah Vivian is the founder and director. And I started by congratulating her on being a finalist.
1: Thank you very much. It's very exciting to be a finalist. I don't think we've ever turned up as a finalist or even a nominee in things before. So to be able to celebrate the horses is just fantastic.
0: Where did you find out that you'd become a finalist?
1: I think we received an email, but we didn't even know that we'd been nominated. So it was a great surprise. We were nominated by John Simpson at Guy's Marsh Prison. And he's really the first VSCO that we worked with behind the wire. And we worked with a group of military veterans within Guy's Marsh. We take the horses in and hopefully change their lives by helping them to reconnect with the person that they were before. So the Armed Forces Community Awards at Soldiering On was just been the icing on the cake, really.
0: Sarah, for anyone hearing about Hall Serenity for the first time, just tell us about what you guys do.
1: So we work with horses. We work with horses as our partners and our guides, and we try and help people to reconnect outside the labels that they've been given or the life that they've ended up with because of certain communication issues, neurodiversity, PTSD, and we try and help them reconnect with themselves and their values. And it might be children who've been excluded, it might be military veterans, it might be people within the justice system, it can be referrals from social services, NHS. I mean, it really, really varies, because what the horses do is they meet you in the moment, they're absolutely non-judgmental, and they look deep into your soul as opposed to looking at the facade, so you kind of can't hide yourself.
0: Why are horses so effective then at helping people who've experienced trauma?
1: I think because they're such honest, sentient beings. So when you've got 3/4 of a ton of horse stood in front of you, literally looking in you in the eye, but not just looking at you, but looking into you, you have to let go. There was a story, I've just finished actually working at Layhill Prison for the week, and I took two of the boys in and we stayed there for 5 days. And one of the veterans on the course had had a pretty difficult couple of days with family issues and his probation and so on is coming up. So he was feeling pretty stressed and having to revisit what had put him in this situation. And he said he wasn't going to come in the afternoon. And I said, you know, absolutely, it's up to you. It's your course. And we had our two horses with us. They're always at liberty, so that they have agency to choose. And one of them, when we were doing the grounding in the afternoon, just spotted this guy, walked over him to him, gently nudged him with a shoulder that made him open up his arms and put them on his back, and then put his muzzle into his shoulder. And the guy just let go and sobbed for about 15 minutes and just let everything go. And the horse absolutely knew he needed it. He spotted him, he made a beeline for him, and he just broke the moment for him.
0: God, I've literally got goose pimples after that.
1: I know, they do it to me all the time.
0: is that something that you see often?
1: Yes, they're such intuitive beings. And as I say, what they do is they look beyond. So what he'll have read in the guy is they can hear your heartbeat from 6 feet away. So he'll have been noticing that his breathing wasn't right. He'll have noticed that his heart rate was probably raised. He'll have also noticed that he was holding his body with slight tension. And that to a horse, well, to the horses that we work with, and I believe every horse, is actually, I can help you. I can help you settle into yourself. And that's the work that they step into.
0: I sometimes am sceptical about these things, but hearing you talk about it is really powerful.
1: Well, you'll have to come down and visit.
0: I know. I can't. I'm gobsmacked by that. I just found that so, you know, emotional. I thought that was incredible.
1: They are amazing. I've just also returned from working on the front line in Ukraine, in Kyiv, with a group of horses that have been rescued and military that are still serving. And they'd never worked this way with horses before. Out there, horses are very much farm animals or you know, part of their system of transport and work.
0: Yeah.
1: But I introduced them to this way of working, and we stood in the paddock with a guy who'd been really quite seriously injured by a drone, and the horse came over and started nuzzling him, and in the end got him to sit down and then just breathed on him. And the guy again totally broke down and said, I've never experienced anything like that. And I said, well, you know, if you can allow yourself, this is the place that horses inhabit. They're the most powerful being.
0: How does it work logistically then? When you say you go into a prison, you can't take a horse into a prison, so how does that work?
1: Well, the logistics are a bit of a mare, pardon the pun. We take them in the lorry. And we set up paddocks within the prison, and we take our round pen, because this work is helped. The funding comes from the Armed Forces Equine Charity. They support us in this work, and they bought us the round pen. So we take that in with us. We set that up the weekend before, and we set up paddocks where we know the horses are going to be safe, near water, at the moment have shade and cool. And then we take them in our lorry. On the Monday, we leave the lorry there. We stay locally, very locally, in case they need to call us or anything happens. We arrive at what my mother used to call Sparrow's Fart, and then we leave at sunset when we know the horses are settled and safe. So we work all day, Monday to Friday, with them, and then at night they're out in paddocks, but within the prison system.
0: Wow. So, so these horses help people. Have they helped you in any emotional way?
1: Oh, completely. I mean, I don't really know where I'd be without them. My daughter is neurodiverse and actually runs the yard. And she's been through some very challenging times, as have we as a family. And sometimes I need to remind myself that this isn't just my work, that actually I need to go up and sit in a paddock and have a horse breathe on me as well.
0: So you're in the Animal Partnership Award. How can
1: we are?
0: I'm sure people will be listening thinking, I've got to vote for you know, Horse Serenity. I've got to vote for Sarah. How do they do that?
1: So they do that by going onto the website. We have unashamedly shared it all on our social media as well. So if they go into the Animal Partnership category, voting ends on the 2nd of August. And it's all really about connecting the wider society and defence. You know, it's a whole societal approach. So if they can get onto there and vote for us in the Animal Partnership Award, I would just be thrilled.

0: Shows you on awards on next week. That was really interesting. The only thing about the horse.
1: I can't believe her.
0: So, that's Sarah Vivian. What they do, they're called Horse Serenity. If you want to vote for them, soldieringon.org. Soldieringon.org. Right, in about 10, we'll do a countdown conundrum, whether you like it or not.

Nothing But Thieves. Welcome to DCC. We'll find out what is track of the week, track of the week, track of the week, track of the week. A little bit later on. Now, sad news, but sort of also, it's sort of funny, but I feel bad saying that it's funny when it's sad news. But a world famous lion who became an internet icon because basically it looked like the lion had a mullet, right? which is quite funny. But the lion's died. So that bit is the bit that isn't funny, right? But you could say he's had a long life because he's 17. But anyway, this lion...

became a huge sort of star among visitors. Visitors would just go just to try and see the lion's mullet. I mean, it's the lion's mane, but it's what happened was in 2022. He's called Hang Hang, and he went viral after pictures were posted online, which showed him just in this with this crazy mullet, and they couldn't quite work out what was going on. They zookeepers said at the time they thought it was high humidity that basically the lion just had a frizz problem. Right, obviously it hasn't got a frizz problem anymore, and that's not that's funny. But the hairstyle is funny. Go and check out the picture. Look up Hang Hang and have a look at the mullet, because that's funny. The lion dying isn't funny, just to be clear. Right. It's BFBS, the Forces Station. Countdown Who Knows is coming up in about five.

0: Okay, you need a pen and paper. We're going to do a countdown, Hinandrum. I'm going to give you a load of letters. You just got to jumble them up. So, Silver Bumper on tonight. We'll do Track of the Week in just over 10. And all is right with the world. Okay, welcome to the Countdown Hinandrum. Which famous person in the news is in today's Countdown Hinandrum? If you think you know, email me as fast as you can to rich@bfbs.com. rich@bfbs.com. Are you ready to play the Countdown Hinandrum? Okay, rearrange the letters in these three words. Okay, the three words are, this is what you should be writing down, Adina Alwyn Muckle. Adina Alwyn Muckle. Right, let's go to spelling corner. First word, Adina, spell A, D, I, N, A. Adina, second word, Alwyn, spell A, L, W, I, N. N, Alwyn. Last word, Muckle, spell M-U-C-K-L-E. 16 letters in total. Adina Alwyn Muckle, which sounds like a Harry Potter character. Okay, I'll give you an extra little clue to help you. Everyone is just obsessed with her hair.
1: I bet it goes like this.
0: Good luck.

Cat's Eye, Pinky Up. So, Adina, Alwyn, Muckle, 16 letters, rearrange all of them, find the famous person who's being talked about in the news today. The extra little clue was, everyone is obsessed with her hair. I actually find it a little annoying. I find it her hair quite annoying. Okay, answer next. 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

It's not the UK Afternoon Show, it's Friday. A waste of cigarettes and alcohol. So, countdown conundrum today, 16 letters. Adina Alwyn Muckle. Put all of those in the correct order today. It should have spelt Claudia Winkleman is today's countdown conundrum. Yes, Claudia Winkleman has announced she is quitting her BBC chat show after one series. The TV presenter who stepped down from Strictly Come Dancing last year and also hosts The Traitors fronted 7 episodes of the chat show. And in a statement, Winkleman said she was incredibly grateful to the BBC for commissioning the programme but had ultimately been too nervous to enjoy it. Maybe one day I'll give it another try, but for now, I already have the best job in the world and absolutely love the shows I'm doing. Top three today. In third place, well done to Mo. Thank you for playing, Mo. Nice to hear from you again. In second place, well done to Melanie Hallward-Hurst. You're with your dad, aren't you, in the car on the A34? Well done. You're second. In first place today, well done to Jude Wallace in Lincolnshire. You're number one, Jude.

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0: So let's find out what you voted for. What is track of the week, track of the week, track of the week, track of the week? I didn't do that very well. This is, you voted for it, track of the week, Tion Wayne, Old Dilemma.
1: That we break up the makeup, make up them break up. Car got rich now, saying that I ch-

originally Nelly and Kelly, right? Tion Wayne, Old Dilemma, you vote for it. It is track of the week. Four belters next week on Fresh New Music. Up to you to choose. A couple more tracks from me, then George Ryland with you after the news. This is The Blessed Madonna.

whatever you're up to this weekend, have a great time. Enjoy the football if you're watching the football. At least we can't get stressed anymore, right? George Ryland with you. After the news, I'll leave you today with Little Nas X. And That's What I Want. Catch you Monday.

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On the way, your news for 8pm UK time. Brucey will take us there after Rihanna. After this one, Joel Corry and Ra.

treat the girl that loves you. Oh, love, they don't love you like I love you. Oh, down, they don't love you like I love you. Something don't feel right because it ain't right.